0: I'm constantly trying to remember, like, okay, you have to chase your goals, but you gotta check in with your mom, and you gotta make sure your sisters are okay, you gotta make sure your bills are paid, but you gotta make sure you have fun and time for you, time for your friends. And like, I just constantly feel like I'm neglecting parts of my life.
1: Nope. 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
0: Yeah.
1: It's not a lot of time. 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It's 24 hours. 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

0: I'm constantly trying to remember, like, okay, you have to chase your goals, but you got to check in with your mom, and you got to make sure your sisters are okay, you got to make sure your bills are paid, but you got to make sure you have fun and time for you, time for your friends. And like, I just constantly feel like I'm neglecting parts of my life.
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0: I'm constantly trying to remember, like, okay, you have to chase your goals, but you gotta check in with your mom, and you gotta make sure your sisters are okay, you gotta make sure your bills are paid, but you gotta make sure you have fun and time for you, time for your friends. And like, I just constantly feel like I'm neglecting parts of my life.
1: Nope. 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
0: Yeah.
1: It's not a lot of time. 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
1: Look what I'm planning. I'm planning to do all this while you're panicking. 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And I'm going to Fannikins trying to get up a planikins. All of the planikins, Anakin, panikins. What all the mannequins, Anakin, Anna in a cabana. I'm in a cabana and a chant. I'm in a cabana chanting on a stand-up banner. Well, you don't got the stamina, you're lacking the stamina. You're lacking the stamina while you're divorcing Harrison Ford and I'm in a Porsche and I'm flowing ports. While I'm all torrent. 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Papkins. Lapkins is chapkin. 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Flapping around like a papkin. Flamming a babbling pan and champkin.
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0: I'm constantly trying to remember, like, okay, you have to chase your goals, but you got to check in with your mom, and you got to make sure your sisters are okay, you got to make sure your bills are paid, but you got to make sure you have fun and time for you, time for your friends. And like, I just constantly feel like I'm neglecting parts of my life.
1: Nope. 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
0: Yeah.
1: It's not a lot of time. 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

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And if it's bad a check, tell him CC got it right away.

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0: I'm constantly trying to remember, like, okay, you have to chase your goals, but you got to check in with your mom, and you got to make sure your sisters are okay, you got to make sure your bills are paid, but you got to make sure you have fun and time for you, time for your friends. And like, I just constantly feel like I'm neglecting parts of my life.
1: Nope. 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
0: Yeah.
1: It's not a lot of time. 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

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You have to maintain things. And that's just the way of life.